0: and Farn before making decisions on proposed tax breaks and other incentives.
1: The governor put this bill in about halfway through the regular session, and the resource committees in the House and the Senate, they looked at the resource issues, and they did a whole bunch of work. They moved the bills to the finance committees, and we've got them now. We've got a lot of good work to build on in this special session. Now it's the finance committees doing our work. I sort of suspect that this special session will take all 30 days to work through this stuff and get to something. I hope we get to something.
0: Finance committees continue hearings this week as lawmakers face a tight timeline to advance any legislation before the special session concludes later this month.
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4: With sunshine today, we will be in the upper 60s, near 70 for the high, with the wind turning westerly. It'll be clear overnight to low 45, then mostly sunny on Wednesday with a high 69. Wednesday night, areas of rain will move in late to low 48, and widespread showers expected during the day on Thursday with a high between 55 and 60. Our next weather update is in less than 30 minutes. This is Juneau Media Center meteorologist Ann Holliday.
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93.3 KXJ. It's Tori Oman. Celebration 2026 starts tomorrow. I am so excited for this. This is an incredible group, actually 34 groups of dance performances, dance performers of Tlingit, Haida, and Shim Shim people. It is going to be amazing, all centered at Centennial Hall. The theme is Enduring Strength, four-day event, tomorrow through Saturday. Saturday, the downtown parade. That starts at 10 o'clock. Very excited for this. If you want all the information, go to SeeAlaskaHeritage.org.

Holly came from Miami, FLA. 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Plucked her eyebrows on the way, shaved her legs, and then he was a she. She says, "Hey, babe, take a walk on the wild side.

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Juno cranks it on KXJ. 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

0: You know, we were talking about slowing time down, aging slower. Yes, and better. It's Tori, KXJ, by the way. I love this when it's science-backed, so the little nerd in me just loves to share this with you. But they're saying, scientists are saying that artsy people may age slower. Artsy people may age slower. So turns out going to museums or curling up with a good book, reading, will help you stay longer. Studying arts and culture could actually slow biological aging almost as much as exercise. This also includes listening to music. Yep, you and me here together, rocking out. That's all part of it. You know, a little trip to the Alaska State Museum, Juneau Artist Gallery. That is one of my favorites. Or even browsing around and just admiring art. But all kinds of art, music, reading, all of it. Okay. I love it. Yes, let's do this together.
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0: 93.3 KXJ, rocking out with you in gorgeous Juneau. Oh, man, I am very, very excited. As a runner, you know, I love having goals. The Juneau Marathon and Half Marathon. The half marathon, that's me. That is coming up. It's Saturday, July 25th. I don't know if you realize this, but this is a Boston qualifier. This is USATF certified. So if that's one of your goals, for me, the half marathon, that's my longest run, and I'm sticking with that at least for now anyways. And I just love it. It's on Douglas and it's just beautiful, absolutely beautiful. The views and the just, you know, you get some little rolling hills, you know, it's not bad. There are some challenges here and there, but it's going to be so much fun. And there's packet pickup if you like the day before at NAO from 4 to 6 or the morning of the race at the Savico Park Pavilion. And if you haven't signed up, you can go to the Southeast Roadrunners official website or you can go to raceentry.com and you can find it there. But get signed up. It's going to be awesome.
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0: I have a question for you. It's Tori, KXJ. When somebody says it's all downhill from here, do you interpret that as things getting worse or better? Oh, the subjects that come up in my group of friends. So, when it's all downhill from here, right? That I am thinking that is what they mean by that is it's not good. But there are some people who think, well, no, it means it gets easier. You're going downhill. You're going faster. And let me tell you, as a runner, yeah, I kind of get that because uphill, not fun. But the truth is that when this was first created, the saying, it's all downhill from here, meaning it's not good. But it's amazing how many people say they thought it was just easier, which absolutely makes sense. So which camp are you in?
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2: With sunshine today, we will be in the upper 60s, near 70 for the high, with the wind turning westerly. It'll be clear overnight to low 45, then mostly sunny on Wednesday with a high 69. Wednesday night, areas of rain will move in late to low 48, and widespread showers expected during the day on Thursday with a high between 55 and 60. Our next weather update is in less than 30 minutes. This is Juneau Media Center meteorologist Ann Holliday.
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2: From the capital city, I'm Jim Miller, and these are the stories we're following this hour. Traditional canoes participating in this year's canoe journey expected to arrive in Juneau today. Community members invited to welcome the paddlers as they made their way through Gastineau Channel yesterday. The canoes passed beneath the Douglas Bridge before continuing on their journey. Residents could gather along the channel and cheer on the crews as they completed the final leg of their journey to Juneau. Official canoe landing ceremony takes place today with a landing scheduled at 1 p.m. at Recreation Area, and a second landing downtown at 2 p.m. Juneau Assembly Finance Committee meeting tomorrow night with several major financial issues on its agenda ahead of next week's final budget vote. Committee members will review the city's fiscal year 2025 audit and continue discussions on a series of proposed sales tax code changes. Those include updates to remote seller tax rules, revisions to tax returns, penalties and interest provisions, and a proposal to eliminate the sales tax exemption for commissions charged by travel, lodging, and tour agents.
3: We've gone through the agonizing part, not quite finished, of making cuts and reductions, and now we're looking at how can we increase our revenue a little bit so we don't have to make further cuts and reductions. So these are introduced for ordinance and all having to do with sales tax.
2: The committee will also consider two proposed general obligation bond measures. One would authorize up to $9.4 million for water and wastewater utility improvements, while another would authorize up to $16 million for school district facility projects. The Assembly Finance Committee meeting begins 5:30 Wednesday in the Assembly Chambers. 10 days into Alaska's 30-day special session, lawmakers still weighing whether to grant major tax concessions for the proposed Alaska LNG project as new questions emerge about the project's cost and viability. Legislators heard public testimony over the weekend, with supporters urging lawmakers to move quickly on the long-discussed 800-mile gas pipeline from the North Slope to South Central Alaska. Backers say the project could create jobs, lower energy costs, and help address growing concerns over heating and fuel supplies in interior Alaska. But skeptics questioned whether the project can deliver affordable gas and pointed to reports that costs could be significantly higher than the previously estimated $46 billion. State economists have warned the final price tag could potentially double. Juneau Democratic lawmakers Rep. Sarah Hannon and Senator Jesse Keel say legislators still need more detailed information from project developer Glenn Farn before making decisions on proposed tax breaks and other incentives.
4: The governor put this bill in about halfway through the regular session, and the resource committees in the House and the Senate, they looked at the resource issues, and they did a whole bunch of work. They moved the bills to the finance committees, and we've got them now. We've got a lot of good work to build on in this special session. Now it's the finance committees doing our work. I sort of suspect that this special session will take all 30 days to work through this stuff and get to something. I hope we get to something.
2: Finance committees continue hearings this week as lawmakers face a tight timeline to advance any legislation before the special session concludes later this month.
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5: Juneau weather for America's most beautiful capital city.
6: Our weather stays mainly dry through Wednesday night. Partly cloudy sky through the overnight will drop down to right around 45 degrees. A good chunk of Wednesday will be dry, partly to mostly cloudy skies and a high in the upper 60s. Rain really rolls in late Wednesday night after midnight, overnight low upper 40s. Occasional rain on Thursday with a high near 55, and then Friday we'll see clouds, a chance of rain early, a high near 55. Our next weather update in less than 30 minutes. This is Juneau Media Center meteorologist Sally Russell.
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93.3 KXJ. Juno's a rock variety. It's Tori. Happy Tuesday, my friend. Oh, yeah. Beautiful. We got summer vibes going on, right? The weather is weathering. Also, the little nerd in me loves to find these little facts out. But I love this one because you know how time just seems like it goes by so quickly? I found a little life hack, and it's science-backed. Also, we have amazing fun things that are happening all around town this weekend, starting, of course, Friday, First Friday, one of my most favorite things. But I got you covered on all of it.

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0: KXJ Juno. It's Tori. Well, you know, I am a rocker chick and a little bit of a nerd, and I love little fun facts about things, but also when they benefit our lives. You know how it seems like when you're a kid, it takes forever for Christmas to get here, and when you're an adult, oh my gosh, tomorrow's already Christmas. It goes by way too fast. Well, it's neuroscience, and what it is as kids, we are always having firsts. Everything is a first. Everything is brand new. You know, everything is like, oh my gosh, look at the Christmas lights. I've never seen those before. They're so new. So everything is so new. And when we become adults, everything's kind of on autopilot. And so it makes time go by faster. So scientists are saying if you want to slow time down in your life, start having more firsts. In other words, take a different route to work or a different hike. A different walking path. Do something different. If you've never been a runner, run. Do something for your first time. Maybe talk to people when it's uncomfortable, right? Talking to strangers sometimes. But, you know, all those things, all those firsts are going to help slow time down. I like it.
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3: 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We do. 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

0: You know, I'm not just a rocker chick. I like different kinds of music as well. It's Tori, KXJ. The Juno Symphony's Hollywood Pops is this weekend. I love this. And the music is from some of our favorite movies. There's Beauty and the Beast, Harry Potter, and then I get excited because Captain Marvel, Magnificent Seven, Star Wars. Oh, man, I am loving all this. So it's going to be really, really fun. Saturday, there's a 7:30 showing. Sunday, 3 o'clock. Juno Douglas High, and it's going to sell out, so get your tickets, junosymphony.org.
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0: KXJ in gorgeous Juneau. Loving this weather, right? Today's quote, you're allowed to become someone new without apologizing to the version of you that got you here.
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2: Our weather stays mainly dry through Wednesday night. Partly cloudy sky through the overnight will drop down to right around 45 degrees. A good chunk of Wednesday will be dry, partly to mostly cloudy skies and a high in the upper 60s. Rain really rolls in late Wednesday night after midnight, overnight low upper 40s. Occasional rain on Thursday with a high near 55, and then Friday we'll see clouds, a chance of rain early, a high near 55. Our next weather update in less than 30 minutes. This is Juneau Media Center meteorologist Sally Russell.
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93.3 KXJ. It's Tori Oman Celebration 2026 starts tomorrow. I am so excited for this. This is an incredible group, actually 34 groups of dance performances, dance performers of Tlingit, Haida, and Shim Shim people. It is going to be amazing, all centered at Centennial Hall. The theme is Enduring Strength, four-day event tomorrow through Saturday. Saturday, the downtown parade. That starts at 10 o'clock. Very excited for this. If you want all the information, go to SeeAlaskaHeritage.org.

0: You know, we were talking about slowing time down, aging slower, yes, and better. It's Tori, KXJ, by the way. I love this when it's science-backed, so the little nerd in me just loves to share this with you. But they're saying, scientists are saying that artsy people may age slower. Artsy people may age slower. So turns out going to museums or curling up with a good book, reading, will help you stay longer. Studying arts and culture could actually slow biological aging almost as much as exercise. This also includes listening to music. Yep, you and me here together, rocking out. That's all part of it. You know, a little trip to the Alaska State Museum, Juneau Artist Gallery. That is one of my favorites. Or even browsing around and just admiring art. But all kinds of art. Music, reading, all of it. Okay, I love it. Yes, let's do this together.
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2: Our weather stays mainly dry through Wednesday night. Partly cloudy sky through the overnight will drop down to right around 45 degrees. A good chunk of Wednesday will be dry, partly to mostly cloudy skies and a high in the upper 60s. Rain really rolls in late Wednesday night after midnight, overnight low upper 40s. Occasional rain on Thursday with a high near 55, and then Friday we'll see clouds, a chance of rain early, a high near 55. Our next weather update in less than 30 minutes. 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
2: 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I can broker all kinds of business insurance. 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I think it's important for insurance purposes to have a local agent because when you have a claim, you need somebody local you can talk to. Otherwise, you're talking oftentimes to a claims agent that's outside the state. They're not here to serve you. Your agent is. And having a local agent that can help you through the claims process can really help you with a lot of heartache avoidance later. Also, you know, we give to our local community. I help coach football. I give to the football and basketball and wrestling clubs and the swim club. And having a local agent helps you. It helps the community. And it really helps you maximize what you're getting back from your insurance company. So, yeah, look local first.
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0: 93.3 KXJ, rocking out with you in gorgeous Juneau. Oh, man, I'm very, very excited. As a runner, you know, I love having goals. The Juneau Marathon and Half Marathon. The half marathon, that's me. That is coming up. It's Saturday, July 25th. I don't know if you realize this, but this is a Boston qualifier. This is USATF certified. So if that's one of your goals, for me, the half marathon, that's my longest run, and I'm sticking with that at least for now anyways. And I just love it. It's on Douglas and it's just beautiful, absolutely beautiful. The views and the just, you know, you get some little rolling hills, you know, it's not bad. There are some challenges here and there, but it's going to be so much fun. And there's packet pickup if you like the day before at NAO from 4 to 6, or the morning of the race at the Savico Park Pavilion. And if you haven't signed up, you can go to the Southeast Roadrunners official website, or you can go to raceentry.com and you can find it there. But get signed up. It's going to be awesome.
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0: I have a question for you. It's Tori, KXJ. When somebody says it's all downhill from here, do you interpret that as things getting worse or better? Oh, the subjects that come up in my group of friends. So, when it's all downhill from here, right? That I am thinking that is what they mean by that is it's not good. But there are some people who think, well, no, it means it gets easier. You're going downhill. You're going faster. And let me tell you, as a runner, yeah, I kind of get that because uphill, not fun. But the truth is that when this was first created, the saying, it's all downhill from here, meaning it's not good. But it's amazing how many people say they thought it was just easier, which absolutely makes sense. So, which camp are you in?
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2: Our weather stays mainly dry through Wednesday night. Partly cloudy sky through the overnight will drop down to right around 45 degrees. A good chunk of Wednesday will be dry, partly to mostly cloudy skies and a high in the upper 60s. Rain really rolls in late Wednesday night after midnight, overnight low upper 40s. Occasional rain on Thursday with a high near 55, and then Friday we'll see clouds, a chance of rain early, a high near 55. Our next weather update in less than 30 minutes. 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

0: Got that Young Lust off the wall. It's Pink Floyd. I'm Greg Stone, and we're going to Florida. Are you ready?
1: Oh, who are the people in your neighborhood? The people that you meet each day.
0: All right. I'm telling you, alcohol is not good for society. A woman in Florida named Diane called 911 last week, told the dispatcher that she was in need of assistance because the bar she was at wouldn't serve her a Jell-O shot. Unclear what the dispatcher said, but Diane wasn't satisfied because she called back three other times, demanding that somebody help her with this emergency Jell-O shot situation. By the way, Diane isn't a college student or anything remotely close to that. She's 68 years old. She had some weed on her, too, and a couple of pipes. Cops did send somebody out to arrest Diane, charged with misuse of 911 services, trespassing, and possession. She also admitted that she'd been drinking all day and smoking weed. I don't know what got into me. Let me tell you, you just told us what got into you, a matter of fact. Listen, if you get cut off, they know better than you do because you're wasted. You're inebriated. If somebody says that works there, no more, we're not serving you anymore. That's it. You should be like, okay, thanks for noticing because I don't know how to limit myself. I'm 68 years old and I have a mind of a toddler.
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3: Our weather stays mainly dry through Wednesday night. Partly cloudy sky through the overnight will drop down to right around 45 degrees. A good chunk of Wednesday will be dry, partly to mostly cloudy skies and a high in the upper 60s. Rain really rolls in late Wednesday night after midnight, overnight low upper 40s. Occasional rain on Thursday with a high near 55. And then Friday, we'll see clouds, a chance of rain early, a high near 55. Our next weather update in less than 30 minutes. 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

0: The NHL Stanley Cup playoffs start tonight. Las Vegas will be in Raleigh taking on the Carolina Hurricanes. Game one of the Stanley Cup Finals. Go Hurricanes. I don't think I need to explain myself to anybody. And then the NBA Finals start tomorrow in San Antonio. 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

0: Wrapping up my portion of your Tuesday with some Stone Temple Pilots. You're listening to The Greg Stone Show, and I appreciate that. We'll be back tomorrow for your hump day. Same stony time, same stony place.
1: This is not headline news. Today is National Leave the Office Early Day. Millions of Americans will celebrate by not changing a thing. Meta is developing an AI device called Pendant, which listens and records everything you say or hear throughout the day. There's already a version of that. It's called Having a Wife. Madonna says John F. Kennedy Jr. was the best sex of her life. After him, it's a real long list. And half of Americans say life is no longer fun. We're always here to help out, responded Wang Chung. This is not headline news.
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3: Our weather stays mainly dry through Wednesday night. Partly cloudy sky through the overnight will drop down to right around 45 degrees. A good chunk of Wednesday will be dry, partly to mostly cloudy skies and a high in the upper 60s. Rain really rolls in late Wednesday night after midnight, overnight low upper 40s. Occasional rain on Thursday with a high near 55, and then Friday we'll see clouds, a chance of rain early, a high near 55. Our next weather update in less than 30 minutes. This is Juno Media Center meteorologist Sally Russell.
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In the bush. Ozzy telling us it's just a hand in the bush. No more tears. Good way to kick off the show with Tim Jeffries as we segue nicely into a little fantasy.

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Guitars, drums, and pure adrenaline. 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

0: It's always good to have a little pride and joy, especially if it involves Stevie Ray. It's Tim Jeffries. And ride-sharing service Uber has released its 10th annual Lost and Found Index. It's always fun to see the most common and most unusual items left behind by passengers. From the unusual list this year includes dentures with only two teeth, breast milk, human hair, a Donny Osmond group picture. I was wondering where I left that. And an ankle monitor. While the most common, doesn't surprise anyone, phones, wallets, luggage, keys, headphones, passport, and glasses. The weird thing is, of course, you hail an Uber using your phone, and once you've completed your ride, you're supposed to confirm the payment, maybe leave a tip, a rating. You'd figure that you can't do any of that because you left your phone in the Uber.
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2: Our weather stays mainly dry through Wednesday night. Partly cloudy sky through the overnight will drop down to right around 45 degrees. A good chunk of Wednesday will be dry, partly to mostly cloudy skies and a high in the upper 60s. Rain really rolls in late Wednesday night after midnight, overnight low upper 40s. Occasional rain on Thursday with a high near 55, and then Friday we'll see clouds, a chance of rain early, a high near 55. Our next weather update in less than 30 minutes. 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

0: Santana just wrapped up a couple of shows this past weekend at the famed Red Rocks Amphitheater in Morrison, Colorado. Lots of postings on social media of highlights of those shows. Taking a little break, and then he hits the road at the Doobie Brothers on June 13th. It's Tim Jeffries, Aerosmith, kicking off another long set next.
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0: Once hailed as the only band that matters. That's a bold statement, but then again, it is The Clash. I'm Tim Jeffries. We're going to kick off another long set. A song written about one of the members' sisters coming of age. Plus some Journey. Stand by for that next.
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2: Our weather stays mainly dry through Wednesday night. Partly cloudy sky through the overnight will drop down to right around 45 degrees. A good chunk of Wednesday will be dry, partly to mostly cloudy skies and a high in the upper 60s. Rain really rolls in late Wednesday night after midnight, overnight low upper 40s. Occasional rain on Thursday with a high near 55, and then Friday we'll see clouds, a chance of rain early, a high near 55. Our next weather update in less than 30 minutes. This is Juneau Media Center meteorologist Sally Russell.
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0: Rocking out with Rush. It's Jim Jefferies. Here we are in the summer movie season. And while very little is known about the plot of Disclosure Day, it is going to open up on June 12th. It's from Steven Spielberg, and it has been suggested by actors Emily Blunt and Josh O'Connor that this Steven Spielberg movie, Disclosure Day, answers questions raised by Close Encounters of the Third Kind. Here's the thing, though. They're being purposefully secretive about this. So who knows, but great way to promote a movie, right? We can't tell you what it's about. You'll have to go see it in the theaters. O'Connor plays a cybersecurity expert who has a mysterious connection with Blunt's meteorologist. That's basically all I know.
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2: Our weather stays mainly dry through Wednesday night. Partly cloudy sky through the overnight will drop down to right around 45 degrees. A good chunk of Wednesday will be dry.

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0: Not only a great song, but Bohemian Rhapsody, a great film, won Academy Awards for Best Actor, Editing, Sound, and Mixing. Nominated for Best Picture, was edged out by the Green Book. It's Tim Jeffries. What do you say we kick off another long set with some ZZ Top and Def Leppard? That's coming up next.
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0: somewhere in my photographs, I have me in a photograph with some of the guys from Def Leppard. They're always very cordial in the old backstage meet and greet world. I am Tim Jeffries. Good to be along. Pat Benatar and Green Day kicking off another long set next.
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2: Our weather stays mainly dry through Wednesday night. Partly cloudy sky through the overnight will drop down to right around 45 degrees. A good chunk of Wednesday will be dry, partly to mostly cloudy skies and a high in the upper 60s. Rain really rolls in late Wednesday night after midnight, overnight low upper 40s. Occasional rain on Thursday with a high near 55, and then Friday we'll see clouds, a chance of rain early, a high near 55. Our next weather update in less than 30 minutes. This is Juneau Media Center meteorologist Sally Russell.
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classic anthems. We don't get fooled again. We will rock you. 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

0: Loving a little Steve Miller. Loving some Soundgarden and Doobies here in just a bit. It's Tim Jeffries. Well, normally known as a pet, a parakeet is on the loose in a Scottish suburb. And it's being blamed for causing thousands of dollars of damage by pecking away at the rubber parts of residents' cars, including window seals and wiper blades. Residents say the small parrot has been wandering on the loose in Lockerdill since February. Some locals have taken to covering their cars with tarps when they're not in use. There are wild populations of parakeets are known to live in South England. However, they're not a usual sight in Scotland. And apparently, the Lockerdill bird is believed to either have been a pet that escaped or perhaps abandoned.
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2: Our weather stays mainly dry through Wednesday night. Partly cloudy sky through the overnight will drop down to right around 45 degrees. A good chunk of Wednesday will be dry, partly to mostly cloudy skies and a high in the upper 60s. Rain really rolls in late Wednesday night after midnight, overnight low upper 40s. Occasional rain on Thursday with a high near 55, and then Friday we'll see clouds, a chance of rain early, a high near 55. Our next weather update in less than 30 minutes. 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

0: 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Got to keep on moving. Going to be on the road with Santana. It's great. The summer double bill. Doobies is Santana. I'm Tim Jeffries. Tesla is on the way. A little bad company, too. Stand by.
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0: Rock and Roll Fantasy, Bad Company, not to be confused with a song of the same title, but completely different by the band Kinks. I'm Tim Jeffries. We're going to kick off a long set with a band that headlined a big concert Memorial Day weekend, Bottle Rock up there in Napa, California. Foo Fighters on the way next.
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2: Our weather stays mainly dry through Wednesday night. Partly cloudy sky through the overnight will drop down to right around 45 degrees. A good chunk of Wednesday will be dry, partly to mostly cloudy skies and a high in the upper 60s. Rain really rolls in late Wednesday night after midnight, overnight low upper 40s. Occasional rain on Thursday with a high near 55, and then Friday we'll see clouds, a chance of rain early, a high near 55. Our next weather update in less than 30 minutes. This is Juno Media Center meteorologist Sally Russell.
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0: It's the Police with Tim Jeffries. Got some CCR and some AC/DC on the way. Thought I'm playing some ZZ, but now I'll hold off. Are you into steampunk? You know, the retro-futuristic technology with classic steam-powered machinery? It's a thing. And if you are into steampunk, then New Zealand should be on your list of places to be. The small rural town of Oamaru, New Zealand, has become the world capital for steampunk. Over a span of 4 days every year, the Steampunk Festival draws thousands of airship captains, Victorian inventors, and make-believe artists as they show off costumes and personas they've spent months or even years to create. This year it happened May 28th through June 1st in the on a preserved Victorian street in Oamaru, which is a small place in New Zealand. Population 14,000. It's on New Zealand's South Island. And apparently it's embraced its designation as the steampunk hub of the world.
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2: Our weather stays mainly dry through Wednesday night. Partly cloudy sky through the overnight will drop down to right around 45 degrees. A good chunk of Wednesday will be dry, partly to mostly cloudy skies and a high in the upper 60s. Rain really rolls in late Wednesday night after midnight, overnight low upper 40s. Occasional rain on Thursday with a high near 55, and then Friday we'll see clouds, a chance of rain early, a high near 55. Our next weather update in less than 30 minutes. This is Juneau Media Center meteorologist Sally Russell.
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0: Band had a couple of hits in the United States, but they're absolutely huge in their home country, the Netherlands. Golden Earring and Radar Love. Yeah, the other big song was what? Twilight Zone for that band. My name is Tim Jeffries, and we're going to Let It Ride with the Bachman Turner Overdrive and a good one from Joan Jett, too, next.
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0: Jones, yeah, and the Fabulous Blackhearts and Bad Reputation. It's always fun to play that one. It's Tim Jeffries. It's been a lot of fun hanging out with you. We're almost to the middle of the work week, so we'll see you and do that tomorrow night. In the meantime, be safe. Thanks for being here. We're going to leave you with some Queen's Pearl Jam next.
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2: Our weather stays mainly dry through Wednesday night. Partly cloudy sky through the overnight will drop down to right around 45 degrees. A good chunk of Wednesday will be dry, partly to mostly cloudy skies and a high in the upper 60s. Rain really rolls in late Wednesday night after midnight, overnight low upper 40s. Occasional rain on Thursday with a high near 55, and then Friday we'll see clouds, a chance of rain early, a high near 55. Our next weather update in less than 30 minutes. This is Juneau Media Center meteorologist Sally Russell.
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0: Later on today, an increase in the cloud cover, temperatures into the upper 60s. Clouds and rain with us later on tonight, overnight low upper 40s. We will see widespread wet weather Thursday, a high near 55. Friday, we're back to a chance of rain early, then clouds mid 50s. Chance of showers on Saturday, a high near 55. And then back in the mid 50s with showers on Sunday. Our next weather update in less than 30 minutes. This is Juno Media Center meteorologist Sally Russell.
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1: Dry weather with us overnight and for much of Wednesday. Partly cloudy sky through the early morning. We will drop down to right around 45 degrees. Later on today, an increase in the cloud cover, temperatures into the upper 60s. Clouds and rain with us later on tonight. Overnight low upper 40s. We will see widespread wet weather Thursday, a high near 55. Friday, we're back to a chance of rain early, then clouds mid 50s. Chance of showers on Saturday, a high near 55. And then back in the mid 50s with showers on Sunday. Our next weather update in less than 30 minutes. This is Juneau Media Center meteorologist Sally Russell.
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0: Juno weather for America's most beautiful capital city.
1: Dry weather with us overnight and for much of Wednesday. Partly cloudy sky through the early morning. We will drop down to right around 45 degrees. Later on today, an increase in the cloud cover, temperatures into the upper 60s. Clouds and rain with us later on tonight. Overnight low upper 40s. We will see widespread wet weather Thursday, a high near 55. Friday, we're back to a chance of rain early, then clouds mid 50s. Chance of showers on Saturday, a high near 55. And then back in the mid 50s with showers on Sunday. Our next weather update in less than 30 minutes. 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

0: weather for America's most beautiful capital city.
1: Dry weather with us overnight and for much of Wednesday. Partly cloudy sky through the early morning. We will drop down to right around 45 degrees. Later on today, an increase in the cloud cover, temperatures into the upper 60s. Clouds and rain with us later on tonight. Overnight low upper 40s. We will see widespread wet weather Thursday, a high near 55. Friday, we're back to a chance of rain early, then clouds mid 50s. Chance of showers on Saturday, a high near 55. And then back in the mid 50s with showers on Sunday. Our next weather update in less than 30 minutes. This is Juno Media Center meteorologist Sally Russell.
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0: Juno Weather for America's most beautiful capital city.
1: Dry weather with us overnight and for much of Wednesday. Partly cloudy sky through the early morning. We will drop down to right around 45 degrees. Later on today, an increase in the cloud cover, temperatures into the upper 60s. Clouds and rain with us later on tonight. Overnight low upper 40s. We will see widespread wet weather Thursday, a high near 55. Friday, we're back to a chance of rain early, then clouds mid 50s. Chance of showers on Saturday, a high near 55. And then back in the mid 50s with showers on Sunday. Our next weather update in less than 30 minutes. This is Juno Media Center meteorologist Sally Russell.
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1: Dry weather with us overnight and for much of Wednesday. Partly cloudy sky through the early morning. We will drop down to right around 45 degrees. Later on today, an increase in the cloud cover, temperatures into the upper 60s. Clouds and rain with us later on tonight. Overnight low upper 40s. We will see widespread wet weather Thursday, a high near 55. Friday, we're back to a chance of rain early, then clouds mid 50s. Chance of showers on Saturday, a high near 55. And then back in the mid 50s with showers on Sunday. Our next weather update in less than 30 minutes. This is Juno Media Center meteorologist Sally Russell.
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0: Juno weather for America's most beautiful capital city.
1: Dry weather with us overnight and for much of Wednesday. Partly cloudy sky through the early morning. We will drop down to right around 45 degrees. Later on today, an increase in the cloud cover, temperatures into the upper 60s. Clouds and rain with us later on tonight. Overnight low upper 40s. We will see widespread wet weather Thursday, a high near 55. Friday, we're back to a chance of rain early, then clouds mid 50s. Chance of showers on Saturday, a high near 55. And then back in the mid 50s with showers on Sunday. Our next weather update in less than 30 minutes. This is Juno Media Center meteorologist Sally Russell.
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0: Juno weather for America's most beautiful capital city.
1: Dry weather with us overnight and for much of Wednesday. Partly cloudy sky through the early morning. We will drop down to right around 45 degrees. Later on today, an increase in the cloud cover, temperatures into the upper 60s. Clouds and rain with us later on tonight. Overnight low upper 40s. We will see widespread wet weather Thursday, a high near 55. Friday, we're back to a chance of rain early, then clouds mid 50s. Chance of showers on Saturday, a high near 55. And then back in the mid 50s with showers on Sunday. Our next weather update in less than 30 minutes. This is Juno Media Center meteorologist Sally Russell.
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0: Juno weather for America's most beautiful capital city.
1: Dry weather with us overnight and for much of Wednesday. Partly cloudy sky through the early morning. We will drop down to right around 45 degrees. Later on today, an increase in the cloud cover, temperatures into the upper 60s. Clouds and rain with us later on tonight. Overnight low upper 40s. We will see widespread wet weather Thursday, a high near 55. Friday, we're back to a chance of rain early, then clouds mid 50s. Chance of showers on Saturday, a high near 55. And then back in the mid 50s with showers on Sunday. Our next weather update in less than 30 minutes. This is Juno Media Center meteorologist Sally Russell.
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0: Juneau weather for America's most beautiful capital city.
1: Dry weather with us overnight and for much of Wednesday. Partly cloudy sky through the early morning. We will drop down to right around 45 degrees. Later on today, an increase in the cloud cover, temperatures into the upper 60s. Clouds and rain with us later on tonight. Overnight low upper 40s. We will see widespread wet weather Thursday, a high near 55. Friday, we're back to a chance of rain early, then clouds mid 50s. Chance of showers on Saturday, a high near 55. And then back in the mid 50s with showers on Sunday. Our next weather update in less than 30 minutes. 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

0: Thousands of people are in Juneau this week as Celebration 2026 begins. This event is organized by Sea Alaska Heritage Institute, and it's the largest gathering of Tlingit, Haida, and Tsimshian people in the world. This year's theme is Enduring Strength, recognizing the resilience and cultural survival of Indigenous peoples across Southeast Alaska and beyond. More than 1,800 dancers representing 34 dance groups will participate in this year's celebration, including groups from Hawaii and New Zealand. Leading the event will be a multi-generational dance group from Anchorage. Their name translates to our own dance in our hearts. The grand entrance begins at 5 p.m. today, with dancers traveling from Elizabeth Paradovich Hall to Centennial Hall to officially open the four-day festival. It will likely be very busy in downtown Juneau, so factor that into your evening commutes. In addition to traditional song and dance, Celebration will feature a Native artist market, juried art exhibits, an Indigenous fashion show, food contests, and the popular toddler regalia review. New events this year include a blanket toss, cultural workshops, lectures, a screening of Tlingit Macbeth, and a House of Rock concert. The news landed at Auk Recreation Area and downtown yesterday. Celebration events will be open to the public and live streamed statewide. Alaska lawmakers have approved a major increase in funding for school construction and maintenance, setting aside more than $148 million for next year, more than triple the amount allocated in the current budget. The funding comes after widespread attention to deteriorating school conditions across the state, including leaking roofs, failing foundations, and aging utility systems.
1: The deficits are not a direct result of mismanagement, but they reflect a funding system that has not kept pace with inflation, rising health care costs, energy costs, transportation expenses, and so on.
0: If signed by Governor Mike Dunleavy, it would be the largest school infrastructure investment in more than a decade. Even with the increase, the funding would cover only a fraction of the need. School districts requested more than $1.1 billion in repairs and upgrades this year, meaning the proposed budget would fund about 13% of statewide requests. Rural districts say the additional money is welcome, but years of deferred maintenance have created a deep backlog. Lawmakers have also approved assistance for rising rural school energy costs and are considering long-term solutions for keeping school buildings safe and operational across Alaska. Monday was the final day for Alaskans to file for state and federal office, and the deadline brought several major developments. Republican Lieutenant Governor Nancy Dahlstrom ended her campaign for governor, citing an increasingly crowded field. Meanwhile, former Governor Bill Walker and former legislator Liesl McGuire officially entered the governor's race as independents. Former State Representative Jonathan Crest Tompkins announced Anchorage Assemblymember Zach Johnson as his running mate, while Republican candidate Treg Taylor selected oil field business owner Candy English for lieutenant governor. In Fairbanks, Republican Senator Rob Meyer announced he will not seek re-election. Candidate paperwork had to be submitted by Monday at 5 p.m., setting the field for Alaska's 2026 election season. Now you're up to date with News of the North. I'm Grace Dumas.
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3: Juno weather for America's most beautiful capital city.
4: We have a quiet start to the morning for us, but high-level clouds will gradually increase as we go throughout the day, our high in the upper 60s to around 70. Now, later on this evening, showers will start developing and moving in, our low 49, and occasional rain throughout the day on Thursday. This should be pretty widespread with a high 55. Rain off and on Thursday night, down to 47. Showers early Friday with a high 54. Our next weather update is in less than 30 minutes. This is Juno Media Center meteorologist Dan Holliday.
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0: Eagles from the Long Run, 93.3 KXJ Juno's Rock Variety. Matthew says on Collective, has anybody ever seen Wolverines in Juno? Wolverines! Wasn't that in Red Dawn? I think it was. Bucket list animal for me to see any pics would be cool. They definitely are a rarity, and you're most likely to see them during hours where there's not a lot of traffic yet because they don't want to get hit.
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0: I love this. Wake up with Chuck and Rock on KXJ from Ultimate Classic Rock News. The Jesus and Mary Chain say Eddie Van Halen ruined rock guitar. I don't know how we got to this point.
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3: 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I think it's important for insurance purposes to have a local agent because when you have a claim, you need somebody local you can talk to. Otherwise, you're talking oftentimes to a claims agent that's outside the state. They're not here to serve you. Your agent is. And having a local agent that can help you through the claims process can really help you with a lot of heartache avoidance later. Also, you know, we give to our local community. I help coach football. I give to the football and basketball and wrestling clubs and the swim club. And having a local agent helps you. It helps the community. And it really helps you maximize what you're getting back from your insurance company. So, yeah, look local first.
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0: Rogers, Ozzy 93.3 KXJ, Juno's Rock Friday. All right, here we go now, rolling through Wednesday on KXJ, and we're ready for our free summer movie Saturday morning. Glacier Cinemas for How to Train a Dragon is going to be just great.
1: Juno weather for America's most beautiful capital city.
2: We have a quiet start to the morning for us, but high-level clouds will gradually increase as we go throughout the day, our high in the upper 60s to around 70. Now, later on this evening, showers will start developing and moving in, our low 49. An occasional rain throughout the day on Thursday. This should be pretty widespread with a high 55. Rain off and on Thursday night down to 47. Showers early Friday with a high 54. Our next weather update is in less than 30 minutes. 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

0: thousands of people are in Juneau this week as Celebration 2026 begins. This event is organized by Sea Alaska Heritage Institute, and it's the largest gathering of Tlingit, Haida, and Tsimshian people in the world. This year's theme is Enduring Strength, recognizing the resilience and cultural survival of Indigenous peoples across Southeast Alaska and beyond. More than 1,800 dancers representing 34 dance groups will participate in this year's celebration, including groups from Hawaii and New Zealand. Leading the event will be a multi-generational dance group from Anchorage. Their name translates to our own dance in our hearts. The grand entrance begins at 5 p.m. today with dancers traveling from Elizabeth Paradovich Hall to Centennial Hall to officially open the four-day festival. It will likely be very busy in downtown Juneau, so factor that into your evening commutes. In addition to traditional song and dance, Celebration will feature a Native artist market, juried art exhibits, an Indigenous fashion show, food contests, and the popular toddler regalia review. New events this year include a blanket toss, cultural workshops, lectures, a screening of Tlingit Macbeth, and a House of Rock concert. The news landed at Auk Recreation Area and downtown yesterday. Celebration events will be open to the public and live streamed statewide. Alaska lawmakers have approved a major increase in funding for school construction and maintenance, setting aside more than $148 million for next year, more than triple the amount allocated in the current budget. The funding comes after widespread attention to deteriorating school conditions across the state, including leaking roofs, failing foundations, and aging utility systems.
1: The deficits are not a direct result of mismanagement, but they reflect a funding system that has not kept pace with inflation, rising health care costs, energy costs, transportation expenses, and so on.
0: If signed by Governor Mike Dunleavy, it would be the largest school infrastructure investment in more than a decade. Even with the increase, the funding would cover only a fraction of the need. School districts requested more than $1.1 billion in repairs and upgrades this year, meaning the proposed budget would fund about 13% of statewide requests. Rural districts say the additional money is welcome, but years of deferred maintenance have created a deep backlog. Lawmakers have also approved assistance for rising rural school energy costs and are considering long-term solutions for keeping school buildings safe and operational across Alaska. Monday was the final day for Alaskans to file for state and federal office, and the deadline brought several major developments. Republican Lieutenant Governor Nancy Dahlstrom ended her campaign for governor, citing an increasingly crowded field. Meanwhile, former Governor Bill Walker and former legislator Liesl McGuire officially entered the governor's race as independents. Former State Representative Jonathan Press Tompkins announced Anchorage Assemblymember Zach Johnson as his running mate, while Republican candidate Treg Taylor selected oil field business owner Candy English for lieutenant governor. In Fairbanks, Republican Senator Rob Meyer announced he will not seek re-election. Candidate paperwork had to be submitted by Monday at 5 p.m., setting the field for Alaska's 2026 election season. Now you're up to date with News of the North. I'm Grace Dumas.
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3: 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Juneau weather for America's most beautiful capital city.
4: We have a quiet start to the morning for us, but high-level clouds will gradually increase as we go throughout the day, our high in the upper 60s to around 70. Now, later on this evening, showers will start developing and moving in, our low 49, and occasional rain throughout the day on Thursday. This should be pretty widespread with a high 55. Rain off and on Thursday night, down to 47. Showers early Friday with a high 54. Our next weather update is in less than 30 minutes. This is Juneau Media Center meteorologist Dan Holliday.
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0: Rod Stewart and the Faces. The album title, one of the better album titles, A Nod Is As Good to a Wink. Let me try it again. A Nod Is As Good as a Wink to a Blind Horse. Like the smoker you drink, the player you get from Joe Walsh. One of the best there, Rod Stewart. Kiss announced Destroyer, the definitive visual history book. What else is trending? David Lee Roth adds new tour dates. Please, no. No. And Tommy Lee recalls creatively dying slowly in Motley Crue, all at ultimateclassicrock.com.
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5: Axe is a progressive rock project rooted in Juneau, Alaska. 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Known for their evolving heavy and atmospheric sound, Axe is currently finishing their upcoming album, AK Universal, set for release in November 2026. You can check out their latest music now on Reverb Nation. 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

0: That was Terror Factor by Axe from Juneau, Alaska, featured on Southeast Sound. 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

0: 93.3 KXJ, Juno's Rock Variety with a Steve Miller Band. It's Wake Up with Chuck and some weird stuff trending today. A report of a man in camo with a bazooka turned out to be a landscaper with a leaf blower. All right, the weirdest things left in Ubers last year include an ankle monitor, a new mini fridge, and a meat slicer. Tell them what they've won, Jimmy. A new mini fridge.
1: Juno weather for America's most beautiful capital city.
2: We have a quiet start to the morning for us, but high-level clouds will gradually increase as we go throughout the day, our high in the upper 60s to around 70. Now, later on this evening, showers will start developing and moving in, our low 49. An occasional rain throughout the day on Thursday. This should be pretty widespread with a high 55. Rain off and on Thursday night, down to 47. Showers early Friday with a high 54. Our next weather update is in less than 30 minutes. 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

0: Thousands of people are in Juneau this week as Celebration 2026 begins. This event is organized by Sealaska Heritage Institute, and it's the largest gathering of Tlingit, Haida, and Tsimshian people in the world. This year's theme is Enduring Strength, recognizing the resilience and cultural survival of Indigenous peoples across Southeast Alaska and beyond. More than 1,800 dancers representing 34 dance groups will participate in this year's celebration, including groups from Hawaii and New Zealand. Leading the event will be a multi-generational dance group from Anchorage. Their name translates to our own dance in our hearts. The grand entrance begins at 5 p.m. today, with dancers traveling from Elizabeth Paradovich Hall to Centennial Hall to officially open the four-day festival. It will likely be very busy in downtown Juneau, so factor that into your evening commutes. In addition to traditional song and dance, Celebration will feature a Native artist market, juried art exhibits, an Indigenous fashion show, food contests, and the popular toddler regalia review. New events this year include a blanket toss, cultural workshops, lectures, a screening of Tlingit Macbeth, and a House of Rock concert. The canoes landed at Auk Recreation Area and downtown yesterday. Celebration events will be open to the public and live streamed statewide. Alaska lawmakers have approved a major increase in funding for school construction and maintenance, setting aside more than $148 million for next year, more than triple the amount allocated in the current budget. The funding comes after widespread attention to deteriorating school conditions across the state, including leaking roofs, failing foundations, and aging utility systems.
1: The deficits are not a direct result of mismanagement, but they reflect a funding system that has not kept pace with inflation, rising health care costs, energy costs, transportation expenses, and so on.
0: If signed by Governor Mike Dunleavy, it would be the largest school infrastructure investment in more than a decade. Even with the increase, the funding would cover only a fraction of the need. School districts requested more than $1.1 billion in repairs and upgrades this year, meaning the proposed budget would fund about 13% of statewide requests. Rural districts say the additional money is welcome, but years of deferred maintenance have created a deep backlog. Lawmakers have also approved assistance for rising rural school energy costs and are considering long-term solutions for keeping school buildings safe and operational across Alaska. Monday was the final day for Alaskans to file for state and federal office, and the deadline brought several major developments. Republican Lieutenant Governor Nancy Dahlstrom ended her campaign for governor, citing an increasingly crowded field. Meanwhile, former Governor Bill Walker and former legislator Liesl McGuire officially entered the governor's race as independents. Former State Representative Jonathan Press Tompkins announced Anchorage Assemblymember Zach Johnson as his running mate, while Republican candidate Treg Taylor selected oil field business owner Candy English for lieutenant governor. In Fairbanks, Republican Senator Rob Meyer announced he will not seek re-election. Candidate paperwork had to be submitted by Monday at 5 p.m., setting the field for Alaska's 2026 election season. Now you're up to date with News of the North. I'm Grace Dumas.
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3: Juneau weather for America's most beautiful capital city.
4: We have a quiet start to the morning for us, but high-level clouds will gradually increase as we go throughout the day, our high in the upper 60s to around 70. Now, later on this evening, showers will start developing and moving in, our low 49, and occasional rain throughout the day on Thursday. This should be pretty widespread with a high 55. Rain off and on Thursday night down to 47, showers early Friday with a high 54. Our next weather update is in less than 30 minutes. This is Juneau Media Center meteorologist Dan Holliday.
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0: Little Patty Benatar, 93.3 KXJ. She still won't do that song in concert. And it goes back a couple of years, too, after shootings. And I don't know what shootings they particularly were. I think she was just tired of gun violence, even though the song has nothing to do with shooting a gun. But, hey, you kind of tie these things in when you can. June 3rd through 6th, what are we talking about? Celebration 2026, Enduring Strength, is all part of our Indigenous community celebration.
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0: Aerosmith on KXJ. So Listerine's now offering a range of spice levels, including extra mild. You know, it's like paint thinner. Why would you want to mess with Listerine? KXJ.
1: Juneau weather for America's most beautiful capital city.
2: We have a quiet start to the morning for us, but high-level clouds will gradually increase as we go throughout the day, our high in the upper 60s to around 70. Now, later on this evening, showers will start developing and moving in, our low 49. An occasional rain throughout the day on Thursday. This should be pretty widespread with a high 55. Rain off and on Thursday night, down to 47. Showers early Friday with a high 54. Our next weather update is in less than 30 minutes. This is Juneau Media Center meteorologist Dan Holliday.
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2: From the capital city, I'm Jim Miller. These are the stories we're following this hour. The Juneau Assembly moving quickly to shore up city finances. There will be another finance meeting tonight ahead of the final public hearing for next year's city budget. At a special meeting last week, Mayor Beth Weldon said the Assembly introduced four ordinances aimed at increasing revenue.
3: We're looking at how can we increase our revenue a little bit so we don't have to make further cuts and reductions.
2: The measures focus on sales tax changes, including a seller's commission collection tax, revisions to travel agent commissions that'll return to committee for refinement, and an expansion of the geographic area where cruise ship purchases are taxed to cover more of the city and borough of Juneau. The largest proposal would raise the taxable threshold on single goods and services from $15,000 to $30,000. Weldon told the Assembly that small across-the-board reductions will not be enough to close the budget gap, and that significant savings are tied mainly to reductions in personnel or larger program cuts.
3: Unfortunately, the big cuts come with reduction in personnel. So we appreciate people's suggestions, but just a 2% across the board through all recreation facilities is not going to get us to the same amount of money. So that's the tough ones.
2: The budget has already been introduced to the full assembly and is scheduled for further consideration at the June 8 meeting, with final decisions due by mid-June. With thousands of people gathering in Juneau as Celebration 2026 returns today through Friday.
4: This event is organized by Sea Alaska Heritage Institute, and it's the largest gathering of Tlingit, Haida, and Tsimshian people in the world. This year's theme is Enduring Strength, recognizing the resilience and cultural survival of Indigenous peoples across Southeast Alaska and beyond.

0: More than 1,800 dancers representing 34 dance groups will participate in this year's celebration, including groups from Hawaii and New Zealand. Leading the event will be a multi-generational dance group from Anchorage. Their name translates to our own dance in our hearts. The grand entrance begins at 5 p.m. today, with dancers traveling from Elizabeth Paradovich Hall to Centennial Hall to officially open the four-day festival. It will likely be very busy in downtown Juneau, so factor that into your evening commutes. In addition to traditional song and dance, Celebration will feature a Native artist market, juried art exhibits, an Indigenous fashion show, food contests, and the popular toddler regalia review. New events this year include a blanket toss, cultural workshops, lectures, a screening of Tlingit Macbeth, and a House of Rock concert. The canoes landed at Auk Recreation Area and downtown yesterday. Celebration events will be open to the public and live streamed statewide.
1: Juneau officials are adding another layer of protection as they prepare for this year's glacial lake outburst flood. Dozens of industrial pumps have arrived in the capital city and will be strategically placed in flood-prone areas to help manage groundwater and water that seeps through temporary flood barriers. During a flood event, the pumps were provided by the Alaska District of the U.S. Army Corps of Engineers and will be operated by the city and borough of Juneau. Officials say the equipment can run up to 24 hours without refueling and does not require staff on site, allowing emergency crews to continue operations even if evacuations become necessary. The pumps are part of the city's broader flood preparedness efforts as officials monitor Suicide Basin and the potential for another glacial lake outburst flood later this summer. Residents can learn more about flood preparations during a public open house scheduled for June 9. City officials are also encouraging residents to review preparedness information and stay informed as flood season approaches.
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3: Juneau weather for America's most beautiful capital city.
4: We have a quiet start to the morning for us, but high-level clouds will gradually increase as we go throughout the day, our high in the upper 60s to around 70. Now, later on this evening, showers will start developing and moving in, our low 49. An occasional rain throughout the day on Thursday. This should be pretty widespread with a high 55. Rain off and on Thursday night, down to 47. Showers early Friday with a high 54. Our next weather update is in less than 30 minutes. This is Juneau Media Center meteorologist Ann Holliday.
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0: That's like the coolest Stone song ever. 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
1: Juneau weather for America's most beautiful capital city.
2: We have a quiet start to the morning for us, but high-level clouds will gradually increase as we go throughout the day, our high in the upper 60s to around 70. Now, later on this evening, showers will start developing and moving in, our low 49. An occasional rain throughout the day on Thursday. This should be pretty widespread with a high 55. Rain off and on Thursday night, down to 47. Showers early Friday with a high 54. Our next weather update is in less than 30 minutes. 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
2: From the capital city, I'm Jim Miller. These are the stories we're following this hour. The Juneau Assembly moving quickly to shore up city finances. There will be another finance meeting tonight ahead of the final public hearing for next year's city budget. At a special meeting last week, Mayor Beth Weldon said the Assembly introduced four ordinances aimed at increasing revenue.
3: We're looking at how can we increase our revenue a little bit so we don't have to make further cuts and reductions.
2: The measures focus on sales tax changes, including a seller's commission collection tax, revisions to travel agent commissions that'll return to committee for refinement, and an expansion of the geographic area where cruise ship purchases are taxed to cover more of the city and borough of Juneau. The largest proposal would raise the taxable threshold on single goods and services from $15,000 to $30,000. Weldon told the Assembly that small across-the-board reductions will not be enough to close the budget gap, and that significant savings are tied mainly to reductions in personnel or larger program cuts.
3: Unfortunately, the big cuts come with reduction in personnel. So we appreciate people's suggestions, but just a 2% across the board through all recreation facilities is not going to get us to the same amount of money. So that's the tough ones.
2: The budget has already been introduced to the full assembly and is scheduled for further consideration at the June 8 meeting, with final decisions due by mid-June. With thousands of people gathering in Juneau as Celebration 2026 returns today through Friday.
4: This event is organized by Sea Alaska Heritage Institute, and it's the largest gathering of Tlingit, Haida, and Tsimshian people in the world. This year's theme is Enduring Strength, recognizing the resilience and cultural survival of Indigenous peoples across Southeast Alaska and beyond.

0: More than 1,800 dancers representing 34 dance groups will participate in this year's celebration, including groups from Hawaii and New Zealand. Leading the event will be a multi-generational dance group from Anchorage. Their name translates to our own dance in our hearts. The grand entrance begins at 5 p.m. today with dancers traveling from Elizabeth Paradovich Hall to Centennial Hall to officially open the four-day festival. It will likely be very busy in downtown Juneau, so factor that into your evening commutes. In addition to traditional song and dance, Celebration will feature a Native artist market, juried art exhibits, an Indigenous fashion show, food contests, and the popular toddler regalia review. New events this year include a blanket toss, cultural workshops, lectures, a screening of Tlingit Macbeth, and a House of Rock concert. The canoes landed at Auk Recreation Area and downtown yesterday. Celebration events will be open to the public and live streamed statewide.
1: Juneau officials are adding another layer of protection as they prepare for this year's glacial lake outburst flood. Dozens of industrial pumps have arrived in the capital city and will be strategically placed in flood-prone areas to help manage groundwater and water that seeps through temporary flood barriers. During a flood event, the pumps were provided by the Alaska District of the U.S. Army Corps of Engineers and will be operated by the city and borough of Juneau. Officials say the equipment can run up to 24 hours without refueling and does not require staff on site, allowing emergency crews to continue operations even if evacuations become necessary. The pumps are part of the city's broader flood preparedness efforts as officials monitor Suicide Basin and the potential for another glacial lake outburst flood later this summer. Residents can learn more about flood preparations during a public open house scheduled for June 9. City officials are also encouraging residents to review preparedness information and stay informed as flood season approaches.
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3: Juneau weather for America's most beautiful capital city.
4: We have a quiet start to the morning for us, but high-level clouds will gradually increase as we go throughout the day, our high in the upper 60s to around 70. Now, later on this evening, showers will start developing and moving in, our low 49. An occasional rain throughout the day on Thursday. This should be pretty widespread with a high 55. Rain off and on Thursday night, down to 47. Showers early Friday with a high 54. Our next weather update is in less than 30 minutes. This is Juneau Media Center meteorologist Dan Holliday.
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Hey, Kara here. Boy, what a morning. Woke up on the couch because I fell asleep, and my cat was in my bed. What's up? My cat is so little, my bed's so big.

0: Here I am. This is Kara listening to Triumph on the radio. Well, I'm playing it on the radio. We're all listening to it. I got the chills because I finally got to hear that song live after decades of loving it. Oh, so glad they hit the road. Led Zeppelin, think they'll ever tour? No, but I'm going to play them next.
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0: Well, the Black Crowes have learned the lesson that these days people play or pay money to go to concerts and want to actually hear the musicians play music. They don't want to hear them talk. Go figure. No talking here. I'm going to shut up and play a big set. Black Sabbath begins it next.
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2: We have a quiet start to the morning for us, but high-level clouds will gradually increase as we go throughout the day, our high in the upper 60s to around 70. Now, later on this evening, showers will start developing and moving in, our low 49, and occasional rain throughout the day on Thursday. This should be pretty widespread with a high 55. Rain off and on Thursday night down to 47, showers early Friday with a high 54. Our next weather update is in less than 30 minutes. This is Juno Media Center meteorologist Dan Holliday.
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2: From the capital city, I'm Jim Miller. These are the stories we're following this hour. The Juno Assembly moving quickly to shore up city finances. There will be another finance meeting tonight ahead of the final public hearing for next year's city budget. At a special meeting last week, Mayor Beth Weldon said the Assembly introduced four ordinances aimed at increasing revenue.
3: We're looking at how can we increase our revenue a little bit so we don't have to make further cuts and reductions.
2: The measures focus on sales tax changes, including a seller's commission collection tax, revisions to travel agent commissions that'll return to committee for refinement, and an expansion of the geographic area where cruise ship purchases are taxed to cover more of the city and borough of Juneau. The largest proposal would raise the taxable threshold on single goods and services from $15,000 to $30,000. Weldon told the Assembly that small across-the-board reductions will not be enough to close the budget gap, and that significant savings are tied mainly to reductions in personnel or larger program cuts.
3: Unfortunately, the big cuts come with reduction in personnel. So we appreciate people's suggestions, but just a 2% across the board through all recreation facilities is not going to get us to the same amount of money. So that's the tough ones.
2: The budget has already been introduced to the full Assembly and is scheduled for further consideration at the June 8 meeting, with final decisions due by mid-June. With thousands of people gathering in Juneau as Celebration 2026 returns today through Friday.
4: This event is organized by Sea Alaska Heritage Institute, and it's the largest gathering of Tlingit, Haida, and Tsimshian people in the world. This year's theme is Enduring Strength, recognizing the resilience and cultural survival of Indigenous peoples across Southeast Alaska and beyond.

0: More than 1,800 dancers representing 34 dance groups will participate in this year's celebration, including groups from Hawaii and New Zealand. Leading the event will be a multi-generational dance group from Anchorage. Their name translates to our own dance in our hearts. The grand entrance begins at 5 p.m. today, with dancers traveling from Elizabeth Paratovich Hall to Centennial Hall to officially open the four-day festival. It will likely be very busy in downtown Juneau, so factor that into your evening commutes. In addition to traditional song and dance, Celebration will feature a Native artist market, juried art exhibits, an Indigenous fashion show, food contests, and the popular toddler regalia review. New events this year include a blanket toss, cultural workshops, lectures, a screening of Tlingit Macbeth, and a House of Rock concert. The canoes landed at Auk Recreation Area and downtown yesterday. Celebration events will be open to the public and live streamed statewide.
1: Juneau officials are adding another layer of protection as they prepare for this year's glacial lake outburst flood. Dozens of industrial pumps have arrived in the capital city and will be strategically placed in flood-prone areas to help manage groundwater and water that seeps through temporary flood barriers. During a flood event, the pumps were provided by the Alaska District of the U.S. Army Corps of Engineers and will be operated by the city and borough of Juneau. Officials say the equipment can run up to 24 hours without refueling and does not require staff on site, allowing emergency crews to continue operations even if evacuations become necessary. The pumps are part of the city's broader flood preparedness efforts as officials monitor Suicide Basin and the potential for another glacial lake outburst flood later this summer. Residents can learn more about flood preparations during a public open house scheduled for June 9. City officials are also encouraging residents to review preparedness information and stay informed as flood season approaches.
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4: Juneau weather for America's most beautiful capital city.
5: We have a quiet start to the morning for us, but high-level clouds will gradually increase as we go throughout the day, our high in the upper 60s to around 70. Now, later on this evening, showers will start developing and moving in, our low 49. An occasional rain throughout the day on Thursday. This should be pretty widespread with a high 55. Rain off and on Thursday night, down to 47. Showers early Friday with a high 54. Our next weather update is in less than 30 minutes. This is Juneau Media Center meteorologist Dan Holliday.
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I'm Kara. 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

0: 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I need more caffeine. How about you? 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

0: Sounds like his man card should be revoked. Some best friend you have. Kara here, big set next, a song all about girls coming to begin it.
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2: We have a quiet start to the morning for us, but high-level clouds will gradually increase as we go throughout the day, our high in the upper 60s to around 70. Now, later on this evening, showers will start developing and moving in, our low 49. An occasional rain throughout the day on Thursday. This should be pretty widespread with a high 55. Rain off and on Thursday night down to 47. Showers early Friday with a high 54. Our next weather update is in less than 30 minutes. This is Juno Media Center meteorologist Dan Holliday.
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2: From the capital city, I'm Jim Miller. These are the stories we're following this hour. The Juneau Assembly moving quickly to shore up city finances. There will be another finance meeting tonight ahead of the final public hearing for next year's city budget. At a special meeting last week, Mayor Beth Weldon said the Assembly introduced four ordinances aimed at increasing revenue.
3: We're looking at how can we increase our revenue a little bit so we don't have to make further cuts and reductions.
2: The measures focus on sales tax changes, including a seller's commission collection tax, revisions to travel agent commissions that'll return to committee for refinement, and an expansion of the geographic area where cruise ship purchases are taxed to cover more of the city and borough of Juneau. The largest proposal would raise the taxable threshold on single goods and services from $15,000 to $30,000. Weldon told the Assembly that small across-the-board reductions will not be enough to close the budget gap, and that significant savings are tied mainly to reductions in personnel or larger program cuts.
3: Unfortunately, the big cuts come with reduction in personnel. So we appreciate people's suggestions, but just a 2% across the board through all recreation facilities is not going to get us to the same amount of money. So that's the tough ones.
2: The budget has already been introduced to the full Assembly and is scheduled for further consideration at the June 8 meeting, with final decisions due by mid-June. With thousands of people gathering in Juneau as Celebration 2026 returns today through Friday.
4: This event is organized by Sea Alaska Heritage Institute, and it's the largest gathering of Tlingit, Haida, and Tsimshian people in the world. This year's theme is Enduring Strength, recognizing the resilience and cultural survival of Indigenous peoples across Southeast Alaska and beyond.

0: More than 1,800 dancers representing 34 dance groups will participate in this year's celebration, including groups from Hawaii and New Zealand. Leading the event will be a multi-generational dance group from Anchorage. Their name translates to our own dance in our hearts. The grand entrance begins at 5 p.m. today, with dancers traveling from Elizabeth Paradovich Hall to Centennial Hall to officially open the four-day festival. It will likely be very busy in downtown Juneau, so factor that into your evening commutes. In addition to traditional song and dance, Celebration will feature a native artist market, juried art exhibits, an indigenous fashion show, food contests, and the popular toddler regalia review. New events this year include a blanket toss, cultural workshops, lectures, a screening of Tlingit Macbeth, and a House of Rock concert. The canoes landed at Auk Recreation Area and downtown yesterday. Celebration events will be open to the public and live streamed statewide.
1: Juneau officials are adding another layer of protection as they prepare for this year's glacial lake outburst flood. Dozens of industrial pumps have arrived in the capital city and will be strategically placed in flood-prone areas to help manage groundwater and water that seeps through temporary flood barriers. During a flood event, the pumps were provided by the Alaska District of the U.S. Army Corps of Engineers and will be operated by the city and borough of Juneau. Officials say the equipment can run up to 24 hours without refueling and does not require staff on site, allowing emergency crews to continue operations even if evacuations become necessary. The pumps are part of the city's broader flood preparedness efforts as officials monitor Suicide Basin and the potential for another glacial lake outburst flood later this summer. Residents can learn more about flood preparations during a public open house scheduled for June 9. City officials are also encouraging residents to review preparedness information and stay informed as flood season approaches.
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4: Juneau weather for America's most beautiful capital city.
5: Clouds continue to make their way in today. That's ahead of our next system arriving this evening. Our high will be in the upper 60s to low 70s. Occasional rain this evening, our low in the upper 40s. More widespread precipitation throughout much of Thursday with a high 55. Showers continue on Thursday night to low 47, then rain off and on early Friday with a high in the low to mid 50s. Our next weather update is in less than 30 minutes. This is Juneau Media Center meteorologist Ann Holliday.
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0: Somebody needs to wash up or take a cold shower. 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I'm Kara. That's what I'm doing. 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

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KXJ.

0: Sounds like a standing ode to me, well deserved by Kiss. Sometimes I stand and I clap in the studio because I love what I do so much. May happen with the Eagles next.
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0: Scorps doing over the Who. I wonder what Roger and Pete think about that cover. 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I know I do. Bad Company, Queensryche, and a big set lined up.
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2: Clouds continue to make their way in today. That's ahead of our next system arriving this evening. Our high will be in the upper 60s to low 70s. Occasional rain this evening, our low in the upper 40s. More widespread precipitation throughout much of Thursday with a high 55. Showers continue on Thursday night, till low 47, then rain off and on early Friday with a high in the low to mid 50s. Our next weather update is in less than 30 minutes. 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
2: From the capital city, I'm Jim Miller. These are the stories we're following this hour. The Juno Assembly moving quickly to shore up city finances. There will be another finance meeting tonight ahead of the final public hearing for next year's city budget. At a special meeting last week, Mayor Beth Weldon said the Assembly introduced four ordinances aimed at increasing revenue.
3: We're looking at how can we increase our revenue a little bit so we don't have to make further cuts and reductions.
2: The measures focus on sales tax changes, including a seller's commission collection tax, revisions to travel agent commissions that'll return to committee for refinement, and an expansion of the geographic area where cruise ship purchases are taxed to cover more of the city and borough of Juneau. The largest proposal would raise the taxable threshold on single goods and services from $15,000 to $30,000. Weldon told the Assembly that small across-the-board reductions will not be enough to close the budget gap, and that significant savings are tied mainly to reductions in personnel or larger program cuts.
3: Unfortunately, the big cuts come with reduction in personnel. So we appreciate people's suggestions, but, just a 2% across the board through all recreation facilities is not going to get us to the same amount of money. So that's the tough ones.
2: The budget has already been introduced to the full Assembly and is scheduled for further consideration at the June 8 meeting, with final decisions due by mid-June. With thousands of people gathering in Juneau as Celebration 2026 returns today through Friday.
4: This event is organized by Sea Alaska Heritage Institute, and it's the largest gathering of Tlingit, Haida, and Tsimshian people in the world. This year's theme is Enduring Strength, recognizing the resilience and cultural survival of Indigenous peoples across Southeast Alaska and beyond.

0: More than 1,800 dancers representing 34 dance groups will participate in this year's celebration, including groups from Hawaii and New Zealand. Leading the event will be a multi-generational dance group from Anchorage. Their name translates to our own dance in our hearts. The grand entrance begins at 5 p.m. today, with dancers traveling from Elizabeth Paradovich Hall to Centennial Hall to officially open the four-day festival. It will likely be very busy in downtown Juneau, so factor that into your evening commutes. In addition to traditional song and dance, Celebration will feature a Native artist market, juried art exhibits, an Indigenous fashion show, food contests, and the popular toddler regalia review. New events this year include a blanket toss, cultural workshops, lectures, a screening of Tlingit Macbeth, and a House of Rock concert. The canoes landed at Auk Recreation Area and downtown yesterday. Celebration events will be open to the public and live streamed statewide.
1: Juneau officials are adding another layer of protection as they prepare for this year's glacial lake outburst flood. Dozens of industrial pumps have arrived in the capital city and will be strategically placed in flood-prone areas to help manage groundwater and water that seeps through temporary flood barriers. During a flood event, the pumps were provided by the Alaska District of the U.S. Army Corps of Engineers and will be operated by the city and borough of Juneau. Officials say the equipment can run up to 24 hours without refueling and does not require staff on site, allowing emergency crews to continue operations even if evacuations become necessary. The pumps are part of the city's broader flood preparedness efforts as officials monitor Suicide Basin and the potential for another glacial lake outburst flood later this summer. Residents can learn more about flood preparations during a public open house scheduled for June 9. City officials are also encouraging residents to review preparedness information and stay informed as flood season approaches.
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4: Juneau weather for America's most beautiful capital city.
5: Clouds continue to make their way in today. That's ahead of our next system arriving this evening. Our high will be in the upper 60s to low 70s. Occasional rain this evening, our low in the upper 40s. More widespread precipitation throughout much of Thursday with a high 55. Showers continue on Thursday night to low 47. Then rain off and on early Friday with a high in the low to mid-50s. Our next weather update is in less than 30 minutes. This is Juneau Media Center meteorologist Ann Holliday.
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Jessica checked in to hear that track from Tesla. It's been a minute. We're going to rock nonstop. Actually, we are. Fleetwood Mac shortly by request. We've got Tom Petty right here.

0: Today's National Chicken Salad Day. Honestly, I'm so hungry. I'd even eat a tuna salad, which I don't hate. I just feel like one of my aunts used to force it on me when I was a kid. Chicken salad, tuna salad, egg salad. I like it all. I'm just hungry.
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0: Hey, I'm Kara. You know, I had a dream last night that I was at a Jimi Hendrix concert. It was probably one of the coolest dreams I've ever had, because that's not happened.
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0: Stalker much? Geez, that song's kind of terrifying if you really listen to it closely. Queen's on the way, Temple of the Dog. You know what's coming? A big set of nonstop rock. If you need your work day to move a little quicker, we'll do our best.
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2: Clouds continue to make their way in today. That's ahead of our next system arriving this evening. Our high will be in the upper 60s to low 70s. Occasional rain this evening, our low in the upper 40s. More widespread precipitation throughout much of Thursday with a high 55. Showers continue on Thursday night to low 47, then rain off and on early Friday with a high in the low to mid 50s. Our next weather update is in less than 30 minutes. This is Juno Media Center meteorologist Ann Holliday.
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2: From the capital city, I'm Jim Miller. These are the stories we're following this hour. The Juneau Assembly moving quickly to shore up city finances. There will be another finance meeting tonight ahead of the final public hearing for next year's city budget. At a special meeting last week, Mayor Beth Weldon said the Assembly introduced four ordinances aimed at increasing revenue.
3: We're looking at how can we increase our revenue a little bit so we don't have to make further cuts and reductions.
2: The measures focus on sales tax changes, including a seller's commission collection tax, revisions to travel agent commissions that'll return to committee for refinement, and an expansion of the geographic area where cruise ship purchases are taxed to cover more of the city and borough of Juneau. The largest proposal would raise the taxable threshold on single goods and services from $15,000 to $30,000. Weldon told the Assembly that small across-the-board reductions will not be enough to close the budget gap, and that significant savings are tied mainly to reductions in personnel or larger program cuts.
3: Unfortunately, the big cuts come with reduction in personnel. So we appreciate people's suggestions, but just a 2% across the board through all recreation facilities is not going to get us to the same amount of money. So that's the tough ones.
2: The budget has already been introduced to the full Assembly and is scheduled for further consideration at the June 8 meeting, with final decisions due by mid-June. With thousands of people gathering in Juneau as Celebration 2026 returns today through Friday.
4: This event is organized by Sea Alaska Heritage Institute, and it's the largest gathering of Tlingit, Haida, and Tsimshian people in the world. This year's theme is Enduring Strength, recognizing the resilience and cultural survival of Indigenous peoples across Southeast Alaska and beyond.

0: More than 1,800 dancers representing 34 dance groups will participate in this year's celebration, including groups from Hawaii and New Zealand. Leading the event will be a multi-generational dance group from Anchorage. Their name translates to our own dance in our hearts. The grand entrance begins at 5 p.m. today, with dancers traveling from Elizabeth Paradovich Hall to Centennial Hall to officially open the four-day festival. It will likely be very busy in downtown Juneau, so factor that into your evening commutes. In addition to traditional song and dance, Celebration will feature a native artist market, juried art exhibits, an indigenous fashion show, food contests, and the popular toddler regalia review. New events this year include a blanket toss, cultural workshops, lectures, a screening of Tlingit Macbeth, and a House of Rock concert. The canoes landed at Auk Recreation Area and downtown yesterday. Celebration events will be open to the public and live streamed statewide.
1: Juneau officials are adding another layer of protection as they prepare for this year's glacial lake outburst flood. Dozens of industrial pumps have arrived in the capital city and will be strategically placed in flood-prone areas to help manage groundwater and water that seeps through temporary flood barriers. During a flood event, the pumps were provided by the Alaska District of the U.S. Army Corps of Engineers and will be operated by the city and borough of Juneau. Officials say the equipment can run up to 24 hours without refueling and does not require staff on site, allowing emergency crews to continue operations even if evacuations become necessary. The pumps are part of the city's broader flood preparedness efforts as officials monitor Suicide Basin and the potential for another glacial lake outburst flood later this summer. Residents can learn more about flood preparations during a public open house scheduled for June 9. City officials are also encouraging residents to review preparedness information and stay informed as flood season approaches.
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4: Clouds continue to make their way in today. That's ahead of our next system arriving this evening. Our high will be in the upper 60s to low 70s. Occasional rain this evening, our low in the upper 40s. More widespread precipitation throughout much of Thursday with a high 55. Showers continue on Thursday night to low 47, then rain off and on early Friday with a high in the low to mid 50s. Our next weather update is in less than 30 minutes. This is Juneau Media Center meteorologist Ann Holliday.
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I don't know about you, I spend way too much time watching reels and stories, and suddenly these male Karens are popping up. I don't know what's happening to my feed. 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

0: 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Kind of made it a hit, didn't it? It's Kara here, missing the days when gravity was on my side. Back to those days with Alice Cooper, next.
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0: Boston flirting with you. I'm Kara. Have you ever done Facebook dating? Not me. I already get the creepiest DMs as it is, so no thank you. On the way, The Cars, also Def Leppard shortly.
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0: I remember back in the 80s when Def Leppard held the Guinness Book of World Record for loudest concert, most decibels. Ah, then I was at a show, an AC/DC show, and I'm pretty sure that broke it. Actually, Metallica might have done it as well. I mean, hey, I think Metallica is the only band I know of that started an earthquake because they were so loud. Actually, it wasn't them. It was their concert, the crowd that was loud that started the earthquake.
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2: Clouds continue to make their way in today. That's ahead of our next system arriving this evening. Our high will be in the upper 60s to low 70s. Occasional rain this evening, our low in the upper 40s. More widespread precipitation throughout much of Thursday with a high 55. Showers continue on Thursday night, our low 47. Then rain off and on early Friday with a high in the low to mid 50s. Our next weather update is in less than 30 minutes. This is Juneau Media Center meteorologist Ann Holliday.
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0: for 90 years. From the capital city, I'm Jim Miller. These are the stories we're following this hour. The Jimmy Assembly equipment to show up city finances. There will be another finance meeting tonight ahead of the final public hearing for next year's city budget. In a special meeting last week, Mayor Beth Mulden said the Assembly introduced four ordinances aimed at increasing revenue.
1: We're looking at how can we increase our revenue a little bit so we don't have to make further cuts and reductions.
0: Measures focused on sales tax changes, including a seller's commission collection tax, revisions to travel agent commissions that will return to committee for refinement, and an expansion to the geographic area where cruise ship purchases are taxed to cover more of the city and borough of Juneau. The largest proposal would raise the taxable threshold on single goods and services from $15,000 to $30,000. Weldon told the Assembly that small across-the-board reductions will not be enough to close the budget gap, and that significant savings are tied mainly to reductions in personnel or larger program cuts.
1: Unfortunately, the big cuts come with reduction in personnel. So we appreciate people's suggestions, but just a 2% across the board through all recreation facilities is not going to get us to the same amount of money. So that's the tough ones.
0: The budget has already been introduced to the full Assembly and is scheduled for further consideration at the June 8 meeting, with final decisions due by mid-June. With thousands of people gathering in Juneau as Celebration 2026 returns today through Friday.
2: This event is organized by Sea Alaska Heritage Institute, and it's the largest gathering of Tlingit, Haida, and Tsimshian people in the world. This year's theme is Enduring Strength, recognizing the resilience and cultural survival of Indigenous peoples across Southeast Alaska and beyond.

0: More than 1,800 dancers representing 34 dance groups will participate in this year's celebration, including groups from Hawaii and New Zealand. Leading the event will be a multi-generational dance group from Anchorage. Their name translates to our own dance in our hearts. The grand entrance begins at 5 p.m. today, with dancers traveling from Elizabeth Paradovich Hall to Centennial Hall to officially open the four-day festival. It will likely be very busy in downtown Juneau, so factor that into your evening commutes. In addition to traditional song and dance, Celebration will feature a Native artist market, juried art exhibits, an Indigenous fashion show, food contests, and the popular toddler regalia review. New events this year include a blanket toss, cultural workshops, lectures, a screening of Tlingit Macbeth, and a House of Rock concert. The canoes landed at Auk Recreation Area and downtown yesterday. Celebration events will be open to the public and live streamed statewide.
1: Juneau officials are adding another layer of protection as they prepare for this year's glacial lake outburst flood. Dozens of industrial pumps have arrived in the capital city and will be strategically placed in flood-prone areas to help manage groundwater and water that seeps through temporary flood barriers. During a flood event, the pumps were provided by the Alaska District of the U.S. Army Corps of Engineers and will be operated by the city and borough of Juneau. Officials say the equipment can run up to 24 hours without refueling and does not require staff on site, allowing emergency crews to continue operations even if evacuations become necessary. The pumps are part of the city's broader flood preparedness efforts as officials monitor Suicide Basin and the potential for another glacial lake outburst flood later this summer. Residents can learn more about flood preparations during a public open house scheduled for June 9. City officials are also encouraging residents to review preparedness information and stay informed as flood season approaches.
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4: Clouds continue to make their way in today. That's ahead of our next system arriving this evening. Our high will be in the upper 60s to low 70s. Occasional rain this evening, our low in the upper 40s. More widespread precipitation throughout much of Thursday with a high 55. Showers continue on Thursday night to low 47, then rain off and on early Friday with a high in the low to mid 50s. Our next weather update is in less than 30 minutes. This is Juneau Media Center meteorologist Ann Holliday.
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93.3 KXJ, Juno's Rock Variety. It's Tori on your Wednesday. Oh, this weather has been gorgeous. I actually ran in a tank top and shorts. Oh, yeah. Oh, by the way, happy Global Running Day. That is today, my friend. Running? Well, my dad got me into it when I was a kid, and I love it. I love it for my physical body. I love it for my mental health. I love the friendships surrounded by running. If you ever want to go for a run, hey, hit me up. Let's go. Let's do this.

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The riffs get louder. Juno cranks it on KXJ. Juno's Rock Variety.

0: I have a question for you. It's Tori, KXJ. When somebody says it's all downhill from here, do you interpret that as things getting worse or better? Oh, the subjects that come up in my group of friends. So, when it's all downhill from here, right? I am thinking that is what they mean by that is it's not good. But there are some people who think, well, no, it means it gets easier. You're going downhill. You're going faster. And let me tell you, as a runner, yeah, I kind of get that because uphill, not fun. But the truth is that when this was first created, the saying, it's all downhill from here, meaning it's not good. But it's amazing how many people say they thought it was just easier, which absolutely makes sense. So which camp are you in?
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0: KXJ in gorgeous Juneau. I've been loving this weather. How about you? I know we have rain coming, but that's okay. It's spring. We can do it all. Today's quote, one of life's hidden gifts is discovering you can survive things you once thought would completely undo you.
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2: Clouds continue to make their way in today. That's ahead of our next system arriving this evening. Our high will be in the upper 60s to low 70s. Occasional rain this evening, our low in the upper 40s. More widespread precipitation throughout much of Thursday with a high 55. Showers continue on Thursday night to low 47, then rain off and on early Friday with a high in the low to mid 50s. Our next weather update is in less than 30 minutes. This is Juneau Media Center meteorologist Ann Holliday.
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2: From the capital city, I'm Jim Miller. These are the stories we're following this hour. The Juneau Assembly moving quickly to shore up city finances. There will be another finance meeting tonight ahead of the final public hearing for next year's city budget. At a special meeting last week, Mayor Beth Weldon said the Assembly introduced four ordinances aimed at increasing revenue.
3: We're looking at how can we increase our revenue a little bit so we don't have to make further cuts and reductions.
2: The measures focus on sales tax changes, including a seller's commission collection tax, revisions to travel agent commissions that'll return to committee for refinement, and an expansion of the geographic area where cruise ship purchases are taxed to cover more of the city and borough of Juneau. The largest proposal would raise the taxable threshold on single goods and services from $15,000 to $30,000. Weldon told the Assembly that small across-the-board reductions will not be enough to close the budget gap, and that significant savings are tied mainly to reductions in personnel or larger program cuts.
3: Unfortunately, the big cuts come with reduction in personnel. So we appreciate people's suggestions, but just a 2% across the board through all recreation facilities is not going to get us to the same amount of money. So that's the tough ones.
2: The budget has already been introduced to the full assembly and is scheduled for further consideration at the June 8 meeting.